0: A crash in Carmel Valley. It's on the 56 eastbound at Carmel Valley Road. Everything in the center divider. Your slope from Carmel Country Road. And in Normal Heights, a stall on the 805 southbound before Adams Avenue. That's blocking the second lane from the right. You're slow from the 8. SDFC returns to MLS action on Saturday, July 25th. 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
1: There's not a problem that he can't fix, because he can do it in the mix. It's DJ Hurricane Andrew mixing live. 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

0: Andrew. Give you a whole hour commercial free. Great job as always, DJ Hurricane Andrew. Coming up now, we got more of your jams, but first, gonna take a look at the traffic. Let's see what's going on out there.
1: A crash in Carmel Valley on the 56 eastbound at Carmel Valley Road. It looks like everything's in the center divider. You're slow from Carmel Country Road. And on the 805 southbound after Mira Mesa, look out for a two-car crash off to the shoulder. Stay cool this summer with Mitsubishi Electric. 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I'm Dave Joseph with traffic on Magic 92.5.
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11: On the 805 South at Mesa College, got that crash cleared from the lanes, but it's still going to be a slow ride from Miramar Road. Your 163 southbound, still slow between the 52 down to the 5. And on the 5 southbound at the 52, got a stall in the left lane. 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
4: On the 15 South, right at the 52, we've got a new rollover accident. It is going to be blocking the three left lanes. If you're on the 805 southbound, still pretty slow between the 52 down to the 8. 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

0: come on out and party with me at the Freestyle Explosion Saturday, October 24th, Front Wave Arena. What a lineup. Stevie B, The Cover Girls, Trinier, Johnny O, Noel, Seduction, Nice and Wild, Lisette Melendez. 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

Magic 92.5, the beat of San Diego. I'm Billy Blunt in for R-Dub. Give it a big shout out right now to Sarah and Rancho Bernardo. This is for you. 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
3: 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And, of course, after about 5 minutes of listening to the names like the Warriors or the Soulful Seven, you knew right then that we were going to have an argument. In fact, the group almost broke up bringing in the names, trying to decide on a name. So we decided to get a dictionary, and without any argument, stick our finger in the book, open the pages, and whatever the finger would fall on, that would be the name. It came up Commodores, very, very close to commodes.
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We are throwing a huge party that we call the Freestyle Explosion. 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
4: 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Be the best group, you know what I'm saying? 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
7: In Mexico, a new era in global trade has begun, strategically connecting the ports of Coatzacoalcos, Dos Bocas, Puerto Chiapas, and Salina Cruz. 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

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The stars are out, and we are slow jamming into the midweek unwind in the quiet storm. 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
17: The Senate of the Republic has approved the issuance of various commemorative coins for the 2026 FIFA World Cup. These coins will serve as a tangible reminder of this unforgettable international tournament hosted by Mexico for the third time in its history. They symbolize the identity, culture, and passion of our country, where soccer unites generations and strengthens bonds of friendship among nations. 66th Legislature, Senate of the Republic.
18: The water that reaches your home originates in ecosystems such as the water forest, which connects Mexico City, the state of Mexico, and Morelos, and supplies millions of people. However, illegal logging and land use put it at risk. That is why Profepa carries out operations, shuts down illegal sawmills, and files criminal complaints to protect the water forest. And we will continue, because we are the water forest. Federal Attorney for Environmental Protection, Government of Mexico.
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0: That's my buddy Kendall's favorite, Regina Bell. Thanks for checking in from L.A., listening on the Magic 92.5 app, and for making my night in the quiet storm on the beat of San Diego. 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

0: is cooperation between nations, but without subordination, because Mexico is respected and the destiny of our nation is decided by Mexican men and women. The homeland and sovereignty are defended. Morena, the hope of Mexico.
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0: Do you know what today is? Jan and Rick know. It's their anniversary. Thanks for celebrating with me, Kelly Cole, in the Quiet Storm on the beat of San Diego, Magic 92.5. You know, just about every day in July is someone or something's anniversary. It's one of the most popular wedding months. Summer, definitely a time of celebration. And San Diego's the best place to celebrate. Javier the X-Man and his buddies know that. And they'll be celebrating their 24th annual Cruise for the Cause on Sunday, August 2nd at the Otay Ranch Town Center in Chula Vista. You know, last year he had cars rolling up all the way from Phoenix. And there's still time for you to get your ride in. 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And I sure hope I see you there.
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2: 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We'll tell you why cardiac rehabilitation recovers life quality. We'll commemorate International Rock Day. We'll talk about the impact of this music genre. We'll tell you about programs and services that can benefit Mexican families. And we have the best cultural and touristic recommendations in our Chilanguía. Leos and Cha are your hosts this Sunday night at 10. This is a production of the RTC of the Secretary of Government, Government of Mexico.
3: Cinema is culture, identity, and memory. That is why the Senate of the Republic approved the new federal law on cinema and audiovisual arts, which recognizes cinema as a cultural right. With this, the exhibition of national films will be expanded. Independent productions and works in indigenous languages will be promoted. Tax incentives will be established for works made in the country, and dubbing actors and actresses will be protected against the use of artificial intelligence. 66th Legislature, Senate of the Republic.
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0: Jacob in Rancho San Diego is celebrating his sweet lady Beatrice with Tyrese in the Quiet Storm on the beat of San Diego. Magic 92.5. 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Coming in on the Love Lines.
1: Hello, my name is Eric to my amazing wife, Yesenia. 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I love you so much, baby.
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8: 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I knew I was. 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But I knew it in grade school, that's what I was going to do.
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1: Attorney Ross Jerwitz is responsible for this ad. 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
17: The Senate of the Republic has approved the issuance of various commemorative coins for the 2026 FIFA World Cup. These coins will serve as a tangible reminder of this unforgettable international tournament hosted by Mexico for the third time in its history. They symbolize the identity, culture, and passion of our country, where soccer unites generations and strengthens bonds of friendship among nations. 66th Legislature, Senate of the Republic.
18: At the Chamber of Deputies, we work to strengthen the culture in our country with the approval of the new federal law of film and audiovisual media. Mexican films will have a 14-day exhibition run. Also, digital platforms must have a

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New edition in the Quiet Storm on the beat of San Diego Magic 92.5, helping us over the hump and closer to our slow slide into the weekend, which actually does have a chance of some tropical precipitation in the forecast, albeit ever so slight, Saturday evening into Sunday. Kelly Cole ready to add cool sounds of slow jams and love songs that you make magic with. Your dedications, shout-outs, and intimate messages. 888-537-1925. Now, I was up early today to get a squeezy-peasy at the doctor's office and caught the very end of Jagger and Christie's War of the Roses. I couldn't believe what I was hearing. So after my appointment, I had to go back and listen to it on the Magic 92.5 app. This girl caught her guy sending flowers to someone else and was begging him to let her change for him so she would be the one he loved, and asked him to come over for dinner that night. She is either very forgiving or he is having some serious intestinal issues after that meal. 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
0: Mwah. 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
4: 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And when we got to Motown, Motown decided that they wanted the name to be shorter. So it became Dazz for Dazzle, because we dazzle our people and when we're on stage.
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1: Sweetheart, I've been trying so hard to get over you. I just simply can't. Cause the love we shared through the years meant so much to me. All I'm looking for is just a serious relationship. Something I can hold all my life. Why don't you give me that commitment?

talk, just listen. First of all, I have to be honest with you, baby. I lied when I told you I never wanted to see you again.

Jodeci for Jay and Santee. Thanks for staying up late with me, Kelly Cole, in the quiet storm on the beat of San Diego, Magic 92.5. I know I'm going to see you at the Otay Ranch Town Center Sunday, August 2nd, when the San Diego County Toyota dealers present Javier the X-Man's 24th annual Cruise for the Cause car show, which just gets bigger and better every year. And that means more proceeds for the cause, the Emilionatus Foundation, which helps kids with cancer get rides to their treatments and also helps their families. 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
4: 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And suddenly tears started rolling down her face. And she said, my baby became a man today. 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
2: A lot of people don't understand and really don't know how the Gap Band got its name. It actually came from three streets in our hometown. The streets were Greenwood, Archer, and Pine Street. We used to be called the Greenwood, Archer, and Pine Street Band. Of course, that was a lot to put on a poster. We tried it even. So we decided to abbreviate it. G period, A period, P period. And then my hometown they added the band, so start calling us Gap Band.
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2: 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You got to do this record. And I'll Make Love to You is one of those songs that, you know, is inspiring to a lot of different people in a lot of different walks of life.
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11: Cinema is culture, identity, and memory. 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Independent productions and works in indigenous languages will be promoted. Tax incentives will be established for works made in the country, and dubbing actors and actresses will be protected against the use of artificial intelligence. 66th Legislature, Senate of the Republic.
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4: 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And it's funny because it's a feel-good song for us, but it kind of makes other people feel a little, you know, I don't know if you call it depressed or just emotional.
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11: Secret Love was not promoting anything. A lot of people thought it was promoting something, but it wasn't. It was just telling the story. And that song became a pop hit 8 months after it was out. 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And it did a lot of stuff for us. That song really opened it up for us.

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2: People label you and people give you titles. You just can't come up with a title. This is what, I guess, industry people around and then, you know, the fans, they've made a choice. 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And then, of course, you know, they listen to the music. And if they want to crown me, you know, I'll accept their crown. But I do take it with a grain of sand. 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So I'm blessed every day, like you said, to even still be a character still in the game, you know. And I thank God every day that I have my job.
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9: Caltrans asset management work continues this coming Monday evening on southbound I-5 with the closure of all lanes at State Route 54 on July 13th from 10 p.m. to 6 a.m. Expect delays and use eastbound State Route 54, southbound I-805, and eastbound State Route 905 for travel to southbound I-5. This $54 million effort is focused on preserving existing infrastructure, improving safety, and modernizing the corridor to meet current and future transportation needs.
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92.5. Good morning to Jagger and Christy at 512. Looks like we'll have clouds, sunshine later on today. Another warm one. 78 at the beaches today. About 89 for the high inland deserts. Well, 114. If you want some heat. That's hot. Right now, it's 58. Listen, if you need cash, we got it. Coming up at 705 and 805. Little thing called $1,000 Minute. 10

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1: Yeah, let's track it. How's traffic going, Tori?
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1: 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Let us know what's going on. We'll try to get to the bottom of it. We have Jade on this morning. Good morning, Jade.
2: Hi.
3: You and Marshall, what is going on here? So you've seen him for a little while now, and you kind of thought you were the only one?
2: Exactly. You know, we've been together for a few months now, and, you know, I'm not seeing anyone else. We've never spoken about doing something like that until recently. I've just suspected that he's seen this woman from Brazil.
1: Oh.
2: And, I guess she came here to visit with family, and then she ended up getting a work visa to stay for a while.
1: Right.
2: And Marshall says that they're just friends, you know, and all that, but they spend way too much time together for me to think that they're just friends. And actually, Marshall did admit that he is interested in her, and he recently asked me if he could see both of us at the same time.
1: Oh, really?
3: Okay, so there is more than just friends.
1: Wow.
2: Right, and, you know, I'll give it to him that he actually admitted to that and, you know, asked my permission, which is, you know, rare for guys.
3: He asked your permission?
2: He asked. He's like, you know, can I see both of you at the same time? You know, he wants to know if he can do that instead of just going behind my back, you know.
1: And I'm guessing that's not kind of what you want to do.
2: No, not at all. And it actually makes me really upset, you know.
1: Sure.
2: And I just want to know how into her, you know, he is.
3: Yeah.
1: All right. Well, Jade, here's what we can do. We can call up Marshall, and he won't know that you're listening in on the other line. And so what we'll do is we'll offer him a dozen very romantic roses that he can send to anybody that he wants. We hope that he sends these to Jade. Let's get him on the line and see what happens.

0: Hello?
1: Hello, can I please speak to Marshall?
0: This is him, may I ask who's speaking?
1: Good morning, Marshall. My name is Charlotte, and I'm calling from Boom and Blooms. It's my new flower shop I just opened up here in Mission Valley. And you know, since we're a brand new shop, we're trying to get our name out there for people that are looking for a florist. So, get this, we're actually doing this one-time promotional offer where we want to give you a dozen red romantic roses. And with these is that you get to send them out to whoever you'd like anywhere in San Diego County. All we ask for, if you do choose to accept these free roses, is that you tell your friends, family, and coworkers about us.
0: You don't need a credit card or anything?
1: Yeah, no, we don't take any personal information from you. They're totally free.
0: Okay,
1: great. Let's start off with the name of who you'd like to send these roses out to. Again, these are red romantic roses, so probably someone special in your life.
0: Why don't we send them to Rita?
1: All right. I'll go ahead and write these out to Rita. And I've got a card here. There's room for a message. Is there anything you'd like to say to Rita?
0: How about, you mesmerize me. Love you, babe. Marshall.
2: Okay. Hey, Marshall. It's Jagger and Christy at Magic 92. It's Jagger and Christy, Magic 92.5. It's a thing we do called War of the Roses. Now, here's the problem. Jade wanted us to call you, and Jade is... she's heard the whole thing. She's on the other line.
0: Am I on the radio right now?
1: Yeah.
3: Hi, Marshall.
0: Jade?
3: Yep. Me.
0: What's going on?
3: I wanted to find out how into Rita you are, and I guess I just did. So it's a lot more than I thought. Thanks for telling me.
0: Jade, no, those are just free. I mean, they're free flowers.
3: Are you kidding me? Are you going to try to like go get around this somehow? Because it's not going to work, Marshall.
0: I talked to you about me having feelings for her.
3: I love you, babe. You mesmerize me. Like when have you actually ever said that to me, Marshall? I mean, really.
0: Do you want me to send the flowers to you?
3: Marshall, it's done. This is not... No, Marshall.
0: They're just flowers. I would have never... I feel like I called the flower shop to
3: Marshall, I'm not going to share you with someone else. I told you I didn't want to do that, okay? This is done. I'm not going to share you with anyone else. I don't want to do that. So if you want to be with Rita, then go ahead, all right? I'm done.
0: Jake, come on. I mean, it's not like I called this flower shop and ordered her flowers. They called me. This is ridiculous.
3: You sent them to her, Marshall.
0: Come on. Why are we even doing this? We're on the radio right now. This is ridiculous. Let's talk about this later or something. This is, come on. This is, you mesmerize me as well. This is not,
2: It might be a little too late for that, Marshall.
0: All right. You know what, man? This is, take me off the air. This is, Jake, call, just let's talk about this.
3: No, I need some time. I'm going to go. Thanks, guys.
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0: Magic 92.5. Magic Mornings for Jagger. Christie at 529. Looks like we'll have clouds. Sunshine later on today. About 78 to the beaches. 89 for the high inland. And the deserts today, 115. Right now, it's 59. Christie, what is going on in the world?
1: Well, the Larry Mulletti trial, jury deliberations will begin. And this is in the death of his wife, Maya. Now, after prosecution presented its closing arguments over the span of several hours on Tuesday, Larry Mulletti's defense team introduced its closing remarks yesterday in the murder trial of his missing wife. Still have not found her. In powerful testimony, Deputy District Attorney Christy Bowles addressed the jury, depicting an emotional portrait of Maya, a mother who, after years of being missing, has been absent from important milestones in her children's lives and future plans with her family, saying she was a human being. She was flawed, but she was a human being. Bowles said at one point during the closing argument, she said that Maya may have lied and had an affair, but she was a human being. So, you know, and that's kind of what's come out. She wanted a divorce. He knew she was talking to a lawyer, and things just kind of tumbled in a bad direction from there.
0: Yeah.
1: So now the jury will deliberate, and we will see what they say. I mean, it's rare to convict without a body.
0: I know. I've heard that a lot. I hear that a lot with this story.
1: But it can happen, and there's plenty of other evidence, according to a lot of people who have watched the entire trial. There's plenty of evidence to prove that he did do this. So we'll see. It's kind of interesting as to it's been going on for what, you know, at least 5 weeks now.
0: Yeah.
1: So it's it may wrap up quick and they may know right away, or it may take some time to deliberate. Well, all right, Jason, we were talking about Costco. I know you're more of a Costco guy. Well, the big battle between Costco and Sam's Club. There only is maybe one Sam's Club here.
2: Yeah.
0: There might be maybe two. 94 in college.
1: But
0: they pick a side.
1: Yeah,
0: so honestly,
1: they do.
0: My parents are seriously not Costco, but Price Club, which is weird.
1: Well, Price Club was Costco. You're talking about Sam's Club.
0: I mean, Sam's Club.
1: Yeah. Well, beer lovers who shop at Costco, you got to brace yourselves for this one, because the store is quietly phasing out two of its Kirkland signature craft beers.
0: Oh.
1: The Helles Lager and the Vintage Ale, both brewed in partnership with Deschutes Brew. Reproduction is already slowing down. Both beers are expected to vanish from the shelves completely by September or October.
0: Dude, the Vintage Ale sounds pretty good. I've never had it, but I like the description.
1: Well, they weren't just bargain beers. The Helles Lager picked up medals at the World Beer Cup a couple years in a row. Fans online have been raving that it's one of the best lagers you can buy, especially at that price point, which is kind of the thing. Here's the mystery, though. Costco hasn't really given an official reason for ending the deal, and it's not like the partnership was struggling either. It actually helped Deschutes bounce back from a rough sales slump and climb into the top 10 largest craft breweries in the country. Huh. So why pull the plug on something that was working? For now, Costco and Deschutes aren't saying. It's just going away. And we heard yesterday that Justin Verlander announced he will retire after the 2026 season, bringing the curtain down on a Hall of Fame career. He's, what, 43, I think?
3: Old.
1: Yeah.
3: Older. Well, not old, sorry.
1: Older.
0: Easy time.
3: But older.
1: Well, you know, you get to be that age. You cross a 40 mark and, you know.
0: Yeah, 40 gets, mark.
1: Yeah, man. So, well, aches and pains start coming. And I laugh. I say, well, you know, wait till you get over the 50 mark.
0: It's nearly as bad as the 30 mark. Oh, Jason, you just hit that.
3: Come on.
1: Yeah. Well, the Detroit Tigers pitcher said the decision had been building for a while, explaining it just felt like I was plugging holes in a boat. He added, I've been kind of trending toward this decision for quite some time. He is a 3-time Cy Young Award winner, 2-time World Series champion, former MVP, ranks 8th all-time with 3,554 strikeouts. He'll also make his 10th All-Star appearance next week after being named a special legend pick by Commissioner Rob Manfred. I guess you'll always have that title hanging on you.
0: Yeah, okay.
1: You're a special legend.
0: He just seems like, he's like one of those guys, seems like he's been around forever.
1: Well, despite battling some injuries this season, Verlander says he's focused on returning to help the Tigers, saying, "I'm champing at the bit to be part of it." So he'll, like Trevor has been with the Padres, some kind of role.
0: I'm sure he's more bobbleheads in his future.
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1: I hope everybody got their Trevor Huffman bobblehead last night.
4: Yeah, no kidding.
0: It's a cool bobblehead. He's had a couple of them. This one was the immortalized the high kick.
1: Yeah.
0: Forever that Trevor Hoffman had.
1: And it was back in front. Back some bobbleheads just, you know, it's straight on front shot. The back's just weird. But this one has, it's all like 3D.
0: 3D. I can't wait for the Magic Mornings bobbleheads to come out. Guys, yeah, these are looking great. Tori, yours is looking really good.
5: I can't wait to see it.
0: Yeah, it's nice. It looks like you're sitting in a car with a steering wheel.
5: Headphones, love that.
0: Headphones and a microphone. Yeah, it's kind of cool.
5: Love that.
0: Jason's is very good. We put him in Padres gear.
5: Of course we did, because he's number one Padres fan.
6: They haven't been confirmed yet.
0: All right, we're still working on it. All right, it's 5:35. Let's check the traffic. What's going on this morning, Tori?
5: Yeah, we're looking pretty good around the county. North 5805, we're okay out of the South Bay. 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
3: 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We were doing this sort of like party chant. Get up off of that thing.
2: Oh, that's right. That's right.
3: You know, as a group. And I just thought, I don't like that. And so I told our producer. So he listened to it and he thought about it. And he went back in and said, okay, here's what we're going to do. And he broke down the Never Gonna Get It, Never Gonna Get It. And, you know, yeah. We went back in and redid that. And that was like, that's it.
4: That's it. That's it.
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0: Magic 92.5, Magic Mornings with Jagger Christie and Mariah Carey at 5:53. Looks like a nice day. Clouds and sunshine. Looks like it's going to be about 78 at the beaches today, close to 90 inland. Right now, it is 58. Getting ready for Javier the X-Men's 24th annual cruise for the cause.
1: August 2nd.
0: Yeah, brought to you by San Diego County Toyota dealers. This is going to be fun. It's going to be Otay Ranch Town Center. You know the drill on this. Tons of lowriders. Tons of motorcycles and cars and bikes. And, of course, there's going to be entertainment. And it's for kind of a serious cause, because all the money that we make will be given to the Emilio Nares Foundation.
1: Yeah, and this is an organization that Hav has worked with for 24 years, and they provide transportation for child oncology patients. It's a really amazing community effort that they do here. And there's a bone marrow registry. And there's also a blood drive. So you can sign up for all this on our website at magic925.com. Just click on Cruise for the Cause. If you haven't registered your vehicle or your bike yet, you can do that there. You can also make your appointments and be ready, set, go on August 2nd. You go, you donate your blood, or you take part in the bone marrow registry. And then you enjoy the day.
0: Going to be a great day. 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
0: 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What's going on this morning, Tori?
3: Well, South 67 Scripps Poway Parkway, a two-car accident that cleared to the shoulder. A little bit of a slowdown there. It's slowing mainly because of the light there. And North 5 is getting a bit slower through National City, just past the 54. 805 still looking great. 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
2: 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I said, well, then that is, it must be it. 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

0: Good morning.
1: Okay, $1,000 minute. Are you ready to play?
0: Yes, I am.
2: All right, here's how the game works. Chrissy's going to ask you 10 questions on you. You'll have 60 seconds to answer. If you get them all right, we're going to give you $1,000 in cash. Now, if Chrissy asks you a question, you think, oh, man, I used to know that. You can always say pass to save a little time. And if there's time before the buzzer goes off, she'll come back and ask that question again, okay?
0: Okay, sounds good.
2: All right, Anya, what are you doing right now?
0: Sitting in the parking lot.
1: Okay, good.
2: All right, nice and quiet?
0: Yes,
2: okay.
0: Nice and quiet.
2: Here we go. For $1,000, your 60 seconds starts now.
1: Anya, what kind of alcohol is Jack Daniels?
0: Liquor.
1: How many P's are in the word pepperoni?
0: 3.
1: What is 50% of $20?
0: 10.
1: The St. Lawrence River connects the Great Lakes with what large body of water?
0: I'm sorry, repeat.
1: The St. Lawrence River connects the Great Lakes with what large body of water?
0: Pass.
1: What color is tangerine?
0: Orange.
1: In the animated TV show The Jetsons, what is the name of George Jetson's wife?
0: Judy.
1: What color of wine is a Riesling?
0: I'm sorry, what was that?
1: What color of wine is a Riesling?
0: White.
1: What is the smallest planet in our solar system?
0: Pluto.
1: Who played Tony Montana in the movie Scarface?
0: Oh my gosh.
1: 3.
0: Robert De Niro.
2: All right, bell went off. The buzzer went off. All right, and you get through all of them, but here's what we're going to do. We're going to give you $10 for everyone you got right. So listen to this, Anya. You made yourself some money today. You got yourself 1, 2, 3, 4, $40.
1: $40.
2: That's so bad.
0: I didn't have.
2: Exactly.
1: Yes, so true.
2: Jack Daniels is a whiskey.
0: Whiskey,
2: yeah.
0: Uh-huh. I was
2: going to
0: say rum.
2: Whiskey. This is a weird question because I wouldn't know it either. The St. Lawrence River connects the Great Lakes with what large body of water? The Atlantic Ocean? Who knew that? I don't know.
1: And you were so close on the Jetsons. The name of George Jetson's wife is Jane.
2: I think Judy.
0: Oh, it was Jane.
2: Judy was the daughter.
1: Yeah, Judy was the daughter.
2: Okay. Yeah. Well, listen, you got $40. We're going to throw in a Jagger and Chrissy chip clip. That was a great game. You hang on, okay?
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2: Anybody know the son's name?
1: Jane.
2: Anybody know? What was the son's name?
1: I don't know.
2: Come on.
1: Cosmo.
4: Elroy.
2: That's it. Yeah. How about the dog?
1: The dog is Cosmo.
2: I don't remember the dog. I don't remember the dog's name.
4: I think Cosmo sounds like a good one.
2: I don't think it's right, though. All right, we'll do it again next hour at 7:05. 10 questions, 60 seconds. 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Christy's Celebrity Smack coming up in less than 10 minutes. What's going on?
1: Total Eclipse of the Heart singer Bonnie Tyler has passed. Oh, I'll tell you what happened next in Smack.
2: 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What's going on, Tori?
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2: All my life was written for my daughter. It took me like 4 years to write that song. I had the music down, but the lyrics never came to me because I kept my daughter with me on my lap as I was composing it. And she said, "Daddy, I'm sleepy, so I'm going to bed." And I was like, that's my inspiration. And then she came back. She left for like 30 minutes. And she came back and she said, "Daddy, but I love you and I love you for all my life." And that's when I came up with this.
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11: Cinema is culture, identity, and memory. That is why the Senate of the Republic approved the new federal law on cinema and audiovisual arts, which recognizes cinema as a cultural right. With this, the exhibition of national films will be expanded. Independent productions and works in indigenous languages will be promoted. Tax incentives will be established for works made in the country, and dubbing actors and actresses will be protected against the use of artificial intelligence. 66th Legislature, Senate of the Republic.
0: Baja California, Mexico. Injured? Demand justice. Demand Jurowicz.

0: Well, some sad news to start out with this morning. Bonnie Tyler, the legendary Welsh singer and three-time Grammy nominee, has died, according to her manager. Her manager, Matt Davis, says that her family and team are heartbroken to announce that Bonnie unexpectedly passed away Wednesday night in a hospital in Portugal as a result of the illness that she was being treated for. Her death comes after she needed emergency surgery and was hospitalized in Portugal. Doctors put her into a medically induced coma to help with her recovery. So we had heard about this a couple weeks ago.
1: Yeah.
0: And so it didn't work out. She had the surgery and passed away from having the surgery. She rose to prominence back in 1977 with her album, The World Starts Tonight. Before her single "It's a Heartache" reached number 4 on the UK charts, then we pretty much
1: the heartache song.
0: Yeah, that's a good one too. We pretty much all know her from "Total Eclipse of the Heart," though, and "Holding Out for a Hero."
1: Oh, yeah, that song. That's
0: over the next decade, landing her first Grammy nod for the former in 1984. Some of her other songs included "If You Were a Woman," "Straight from the Heart," "More Than a Lover," "Making Love." You know, she really could belt out a song.
1: Her voice was so different than anybody else's voice.
0: Yeah.
1: It's that smoky, raspy.
0: She released a studio album, The Best Is Yet to Come, back in 2021. And she did have a flurry of tour dates scheduled for this year, but she passed at the age of 75. So we thank her for all the music that she gave to the world over the years.
1: No kidding.
0: Okay, the Emmy nominations are out.
1: The nods.
0: I don't know. It's pretty weird. Paramount Plus just got, what did they call that, 86?
1: Oh, really?
0: Not even a nothing. One. And then we're talking Yellowstone and Dutton Ranch and
1: what's
0: the Landman. None of those in there. None of them. The nominations for the 78th annual Primetime Emmy Awards were announced in Los Angeles yesterday morning. With the final season of HBO Max's Hacks setting a new record for the most nominations in a single year for a comedy series, Hacks earned 24 nominations. That's a lot. 24?
1: Yeah, that's a lot.
0: That's like all of them. And there's so many. There's so many. The Emmys has so many different categories. It's hard to even find the category you're most interested in.
1: Well, it used to be the networks. ABC, yeah. And then all of a sudden HBO popped up, and then they started winning all sorts of stuff. And that was every streaming everything.
0: Well, The Bear was among some of the big nominees in the comedy categories this year, alongside Shrinking, Margo's Got Money Troubles, and Widow's Bay. Ever hear of them? Nope.
1: Margo's Got Money
0: Troubles? Margo's Got Money Troubles.
1: Just because it's a weird title, but yeah. I haven't watched it.
0: On the drama side, HBO Max's sophomore season of The Pitt and Apple TV Plus's freshman series Pluribus earned plenty of nominations.
1: How is Silo not on there on Apple TV? How is that? And what's the other one? The one where they go to work and they can't remember what they do and they're out of work.
0: Well, does anybody watch The Diplomat on Netflix?
1: No.
0: Oh, okay. How about HBO Max's A Knight of the Seven Kingdoms? I've thought about that. Have you watched that one, Jason? Because I really like those period things.
1: No, it's a period piece.
2: It's Game of Thrones.
0: It is, but
2: yeah.
0: Better?
2: It is. It's in the Game of Thrones universe.
0: Oh.
2: So it's not like a period. It's like...
0: Well, I'm going to watch that one then. I have watched The Gilded Age. That's been nominated. I do like that one. And The Pitt was the top drama contender with 25 nominations total. So I'm not even going to get into best actor in a comedy, best actor in a drama, best S supporting. There's too many. So you'll just have to watch it to find out if a person you know or like wins.
1: We'll do that. So what's Chrissy saying is on your own time. Just look it up. All right. Here's Mariah Carey on Magic.

0: Magic 92.5, Magic Mornings with Jagger, Christy at 626. Looks like clouds this morning, sunshine later on today. If you're headed to the beach, it's about 78. That's going to be nice. Looks like it's going to be about close to 90, 89 for the high inland. And the deserts today showing off at 115 degrees.
1: Showing off. They're trying to kill you.
0: It's pretty hot. Right now it's 58. Listen, we got a concert coming up. We haven't had one in a long time. I'm really excited about it. I think, was it in February was our last show? I can't remember now. It's been a while. Anyway, we have the Freestyle Explosion coming up October 24th at the Front Wave Arena.
1: Yeah.
0: And this is a crazy lineup.
1: This is a great lineup, and it's I'm going to go backwards. Lizette Melendez, we've got the original voice, John Minnis from Nice and Wild, Seduction, Noel, Johnny O, Trenier, the Cover Girls, and the one and only Stevie B.
0: Boy, that's a lot of folks.
1: All
0: on
1: at
0: stage.
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1: You know who's the nicest guy?
0: Who's
1: it's
0: that?
1: Stevie B.
0: Stevie B is really nice.
1: We've met him and interviewed him many times, and he is just the nicest person.
0: He, you know, and he loves talking about freestyle music. Mm-hmm. He just loves it. He's still so passionate about
1: it. He's got lots of stories, too.
0: Good guy. 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What's going on, Tori?
3: There's a little slowdown in Rancho Bernardo, South 15 Bernardo Center, just off to the right, breakdown, so they're just hooking up onto a tow truck, but it's enough to slow traffic. There's a big deal. The 76 is completely closed in both directions between Palma Reservation and Colgrade. They're saying 4 to 5 hours. There's a structure fire there, so completely shut down. 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Unbound.org. From the Jagger and Christy Traffic Center, I'm Tori Peck.
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0: Magic 92.5. Magic Mornings with Jagger. Christy, nice day today. You'll see some sunshine. Got warm temps, too. Headed about to the beach is about 78, 85 for the high inland right now. It is 59 degrees. Not too bad. War of the Roses coming up in less than 10 minutes. Looks like Tina and Jerry currently living together. Here's what happened on the past weekend. Tina went out of town. She came back. Jerry was acting super weird.
1: Like, how weird?
0: She couldn't figure out what was going on, but decided to let it go.
1: Mm-hmm.
0: While she was cleaning the house, she started cleaning the vacuum. Oh. Why did you clean the vacuum?
1: Well,
0: I cleaned the vacuum and noticed some shiny and realized there was another woman's earring inside the vacuum cleaner.
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1: Oh, man. So you got to clean those filters out, and now you know why.
0: All right, we're going to find out what's going on. We'll find out who's been doing the vacuuming and what's in it at 6:45. Right now, let's check the traffic. What's going on, Tori?
1: Yeah, a little slow in Rancho Bernardo, South 15 Bernardo Center. That's a conked out car. They're just getting it on that tow truck. So a little bit of a slow on the right there. The 76 is closed completely in both directions between Palma Reservation and Colgrade. They're saying 4 or 5 hours. There's a structure fire happening there, so all lanes are shut down. And it's getting a little slower in National City for the North 5 and the 805. 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From the Jagger and Christie Traffic Center, I'm Tori Peck.
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3: All my life was written for my daughter. It took me like 4 years to write that song. I had the music down, but the lyrics never came to me because I kept my daughter with me on my lap as I was composing it. And she said, "Daddy, I'm sleepy, so I'm going to bed." And I was like, that's my inspiration. And then she came back. She left for like 30 minutes. And she came back and she said, "Daddy, but I love you and I love you for all my life." And that's when I came up with this.
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0: friend this past weekend, and when I got back to our apartment, there was just something weird about the apartment. Like, something seemed different. It was hard to explain. Like, I couldn't put words onto what the issue was, but something didn't seem right. As I was cleaning out the vacuum, I noticed that there was something shiny in all the mess. So yeah. I pulled out the shiny thing, and it was like a mangled earring, and it was not an earring of mine.
1: So
0: it was not an earring I'd ever seen.
2: Hmm.
1: Did you ask Jerry about it?
0: No, I didn't. I didn't ask him about it. I figured I would just do War of the Roses and make sure that everything was okay, you know?
2: All right. Well, we'll ask him about it.
3: Yeah, all right, if you don't mind.
2: Yeah, we'll get Jerry on the line, and you know how it works. We'll offer him a dozen romantic roses that he can send to anybody that he wants. We hope that he sends the roses to Tina.

0: Good morning. I'm looking for Jerry.
1: This is him.
0: How's it going, Jerry? My name is Chester, and I work at a brand new flower shop that we just opened up here in El Cajon called Daisy Dukes. And the reason for the call is because we're currently running a promotion where we would like to offer you a dozen free romantic red roses to send to anyone you'd like. Basically, all we ask for in return is to just kind of spread the word about our flower shop.
1: That sounds pretty good. So I can send them to anybody I want to.
0: Yep, you can send them to anyone. All we're going to need is just a name, and then there will be room on the card for a message.
1: All right.
0: Awesome. Well, then let's go ahead and get started with that name of who you'd like to send the flowers to.
1: Okay. Sure. And no one, I mean, I'm the only one that's going to know about this, right?
0: Yeah, we don't need any of your personal information.
1: Okay, great. You know what? Send these to Cassandra. It's a Cassandra with one S.
0: All right, Cassandra with one S.
1: And I can leave a message now for her?
0: Yeah, go ahead and give me that message.
1: All right, how about glad you picked me over that other guy, Cassandra. And can I see you again? Signed, Jerry.
2: Who the f*** is Cassandra?
1: What, who's this?
2: Who do you think it is? Come on, Jerry, who the f*** is Cassandra?
1: Oh, my God.
3: 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It's a thing we do called War of the Roses, and she found an earring and a trash bag of the vacuum cleaner. And
4: kind of had a gut feeling.
1: Are you guys f***ing kidding me with this?
2: No, answer the f***ing question.
1: All right, calm down. She's nobody, Tina.
2: What do you mean she picked you? She picked you over the other guy? Like, what's going on?
1: Dude, Tina, it's a private joke. It doesn't mean anything.
2: Who is she, first of all?
1: What are you talking about?
2: Oh, my God. What is going on?
1: What are you doing in the first... I mean, why are you sneaking up?
2: Why do you not have an answer?
1: Just have an answer,
2: and make this be okay.
1: You know what? I don't know. I'm not going to talk about this with you guys over the phone. What? All right. So I had a friend over the weekend, and
2: oh my
1: things
2: God.
1: Happened. You know, she must have.
2: Jerry,
1: it doesn't mean anything happened. So
2: seriously,
1: she was here.
2: I want your out of the apartment. I want it out.
1: No, we didn't do anything. I mean, what?
2: Well,
1: I can't have other people
2: can't
1: in our house.
2: Stupid. Question.
1: Look, Tina, nothing happened. All right, nothing happened.
2: How can I believe you? How am I supposed to believe you?
1: I don't know. Nothing's happened before, has it? So.
2: Well, okay, great. We had a good relationship up until you f***ing cheated.
1: I didn't f***ing cheat. Who says that I cheated? She was over
2: well,
1: here.
2: You can't even tell
1: she,
2: me who
1: she lost
2: is.
1: Her earring. That's the end of it. Nothing happened. Why are you so suspicious
2: you
1: about everything that I do?
2: Roses?
1: This has been a problem. Why are you so suspicious?
2: Because clearly there's something for me to be suspicious about.
1: You're just going to have to trust me. That's all I have to say.
2: Well, I can't trust you.
1: Well, you know what, then?
2: Tell me that
1: then forget it. Whatever.
2: Cassandra,
1: whatever. You can't trust me.
2: You.
1: Can we talk about this off the phone? Like,
2: no,
1: can we,
2: no, we're not.
1: Can we talk
2: I don't
1: this
2: want to
1: then,
2: talk
1: please?
2: To you again.
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1: Good morning, Rosie.
2: Good morning.
1: Okay, are you ready to play $1,000 Minute?
2: I am.
3: Oh, good. All right, here's how it works. Christy's going to ask you 10 questions. Rosie, you'll have 60 seconds to answer. If you get them all right, I forgot. How much money do you get?
2: $1,000.
3: That's right. All right. So, and if she asks you a question, you think, oh, man, it's on the tip of my tongue. You can always say pass to save a little time. And if there's time before that buzzer goes off, she'll come back and ask that question again, okay?
2: Right on.
3: All right, Rosie, what are you doing right now? What's going on?
2: I just pulled over.
3: You just pulled over. Okay, good.
2: All right, on my way to work.
3: On your way to work. All right, here we go. For $1,000, Rosie, your 60 seconds starts now.
1: Rosie, how many minutes are in 2.5 hours?
2: 60, 150.
1: On a standard touch tone phone, the letter K is found on what number key?
2: 5.
1: The Alamo is a famous landmark in what country?
2: The Alamo, United States.
1: What does the B in FBI stand for?
2: Girl.
1: What kind of animal is a northern pike?
2: Pass.
1: What is the name of Lisa's younger sister on The Simpsons?
2: Ooh, pass.
1: What kind of instrument is a Fender Stratocaster?
2: A Fender Stratocaster. Ooh, pass.
1: What is 5 times 5 times 5?
2: 5 times 5 times 5, 125.
1: The word sayonara means goodbye in what language?
2: Japanese.
1: The line, "Here's looking at you, kid," is originally from what movie?
2: Oh, no. I see you.
3: Here's looking at you, kid. I need an answer.
2: Oh, movie.
3: Home Alone. All right. That's good. I like that. All right. Okay, so let's see. You passed on a couple, but what we're going to do, Rosie, is give you $10 for everyone you got right. And you did pretty good today. You just made yourself 60 dollars.
2: Yay!
1: Hey, $60. How about that? Okay, so let's review just a little bit. Northern pike is a fish.
3: It's a fish.
1: And Maggie is Lisa's younger sister on The Simpsons.
2: Maggie. Okay.
3: A Fender Stratocaster. That's a guitar.
2: Really?
3: Yeah.
1: Yep.
3: And the line.
2: Is it a rusty car?
3: No. A guitar.
1: A guitar.
3: A guitar, yeah. And the line, "Here's looking at you, kid," that's from Casablanca. Remember the airport and he's walking away in the fog?
1: But you really are good at math.
3: Yes, you are. Good job. All right, $60.
2: Did I get that right?
1: Yes.
3: Yeah, you got that right. $60 in the Jagger and Christy chip clip. That was a great game, Rosie. You hang on, okay?
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3: All right, we'll crank it up again next hour at 8:05. It's always 10 questions, 60 seconds. If you get them all right, hey, we'll give you $1,000 in cash. Not bad. Sign up like Rosie did. You can do that at magic925.com. 709, checking that traffic. What's going on this morning, Tori?
4: It's getting busier out of our South Bay. The northbound 5, the tough stuff, 54 to Main. North 805 from Plaza. It's kind of off and on into Mission Valley. And the closure of the 76, this might change your plans. The 76 is closed in both directions between Palmer Reservation and Coal Gray because of a structure fire. When traffic slows you down, pain can make the ride feel even longer. With just one pill, Aleve provides up to 12 hours of pain relief, so you can put pain in the rear view, use as directed. From the Jagger and Christy Traffic Center, I'm Tori Peck.
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2: 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There's a guitar in there that goes, ow, wow. And that part that goes, ow, wow, just reminded me of Wild Thing for some reason. You know what I'm saying? So that's basically how the song came to be. That little guitar thing actually sounded like Wild Thing to me. It was saying Wild Thing.
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0: Pooh, stop this, man. I don't know what I'm thinking about.
1: Magic 92.5. Magic Mornings with Jagger. Christie at 7:23. You'll see clouds, sunshine later on today. About 78 at the beaches, about 89 for the high inland. Right now it is 59 degrees. Hey, this is, since we live out here on the West Coast, this is a great job that just came open.
2: What's that?
1: And it's six figures, by the way. Jeopardy is looking for a new clue writer.
2: Ooh.
1: I had no idea, but I assume, I mean, that's the whole show, right?
2: Yeah, you have to know how to say things backwards like Yoda.
1: The clues, yeah, up on the thing. So they're looking for a new clue writer. The job pays between $132,000 and $178,000 a year. Wow.
2: That's pretty good.
1: It's a little hard to get to the job. You got to know what you're doing, though. First, you'll have to pass the same tough online trivia test that the contestants take. Then you'll have to write your own clues covering everything from history and science to pop culture. But I'm telling you, what, with AI right now?
2: Yeah,
1: I just put it in AI and go give me a couple clues.
2: Well, you know what? I don't understand. Like, I think it's got to be a person with a mind like that. You just have to get that. You know how some people just, like, they lock in and then they can just do that, like, without even thinking about it too much?
1: They know a lot of stuff that is not that important unless you're on Jeopardy, is the kind of person you're talking about. And then what you'll do, you'll have to create a final Jeopardy question and back up your research. The writing team is tiny. There's only about 10 people, so it's you and nine other folks. That's not bad. Making it one of the rarest jobs in TV.
2: Wow.
1: And they are looking for somebody right now. I assume you
2: seems like you could work from home.
1: I think you could work from I don't know. You know the Hollywood types. They like you up there working around the table with the meetings and stuff. But hey, that'd be pretty good. 132 to 178,000 a year.
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1: Jason looking for the website. So where do you get that?
4: I'm not bad. I might not be bad.
1: You would be good at that.
2: Yeah, I think you would.
1: You know, because you kind of here's the thing about Jason. When I first met Jason, he seems to know not a lot, but he knows a little bit about everything.
2: Touch about everything.
1: Yeah. I mean, just enough to get by. Right?
5: Yeah.
1: I mean,
5: that was a compliment.
1: It was a compliment. Yeah. I mean, he couldn't work on your car, but he could probably tell you what's wrong with it.
4: Yeah.
1: Okay? Yeah. So that kind of thing.
5: That's helpful.
1: Yeah. You'd be pretty good, Jason. You'd be good. I don't know. Jeopardy's calling. Hollywood.
4: Send me the website.
1: There you go. All right, 7:25. Let's check on your traffic. What's going on this morning, Tori?
5: Yeah, a big deal in our far north county. The 76 is closed in both directions between Palmer Reservation and Colgrade. There's a structure fire, so it'll be a few hours before they get that reopened. And North 805, a little slower out of National City, kind of off and on into Mission Valley, and heavy in National City for North 5. 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From the Jagger and Christie Traffic Center, I'm Tori Peck.
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4: 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The grooves came on, and me and Aaron just went to town on the writing. And, you know, that's the signature song. 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
6: 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Mexican films will have a 14-day exhibition run. Also, digital platforms must have a section for Mexican content. This law promotes the production, distribution, exhibition, and preservation of cinematographic and audiovisual works made in our country. Chamber of Deputies, 66th Legislature, Sovereignty and Social Justice.
7: The Senate of the Republic has approved the issuance of various commemorative coins for the 2026 FIFA World Cup. These coins will serve as a tangible reminder of this unforgettable international tournament hosted by Mexico for the third time in its history. They symbolize the identity, culture, and passion of our country, where soccer unites generations and strengthens bonds of friendship among nations. 66th Legislature, Senate of the Republic.

0: 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Hey, coming up at 9:10, your chance to win. 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
1: It's going to be good.
0: It's going to be good. 17th of July. 17th is coming up. 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
0: Does not come with a hat. You'll have to take your own hat for opening day.
1: You have to take that on yourself.
0: Fascinators, what they're called? What do they call those things? I can't remember. Fascinator?
1: Well, the fascinators are the little ones.
0: The little bitty ones, okay. All right, 7:37, let's check the traffic. What's going on this morning, Tori?
3: Well, the big deal is the closure of the 76. That's shut down in both directions between Palmer Reservation and Cole Grade because of a structure fire. It's going to be a few hours before they get that reopened. And south of Teen, you might even see some signs now being posted near the 76. There's a little backup on the south 15, especially as you get closer to Gopher Canyon. And it's getting heavier past the 78 to Lake Hodges. North 805 slow in National City up to the 15, and same for the northbound 5. 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From the Jagger and Christy Traffic Center, I'm Tori Peck.
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2: Real fans, diehard fans, they usually get emotional and talk about songs and stuff like that because that's how I mean, I have a really great relationship with my fans. It's different than most artists, you know, because I don't look at them like, oh, who are these weird people following me around? I look at them like, you know, people who are appreciating my music, and I'm a songwriter, and a lot of people don't realize that, but my true fans do, so they usually want to talk about the songs. I'm pretty accessible when it comes to people. As long as people aren't being obnoxious, they can have an autograph, they can have a picture, whatever. It's not that deep to me. It's like, this is part of my job.
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0: 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Yeah.

0: Jagger and Christie. War of the Roses.
1: This morning we have Tina on the line. Good morning, Tina.
2: Good morning.
3: So, Tina, you live with Jerry?
2: Yes.
3: What's going on with you guys that brings you to War of the Roses?
2: I went out of town to see a friend this past weekend, and when I got back to our apartment, there was just something weird about the apartment. Like, something seemed different. It was hard to explain. Like, I couldn't put words onto what the issue was, but something didn't seem right. As I was cleaning out the vacuum, I noticed that there was something shiny in all the mess. So I pulled out the shiny thing, and it was like a mangled earring, and it was not an earring of mine.
3: So
2: it was not an earring I'd ever seen.
3: Hmm. Did you ask Jerry about it?
2: No, I didn't. I didn't ask him about it. I figured I would just do War of the Roses and make sure that everything was okay, you know?
1: All right. Well, we'll ask him about it.
3: Yeah, all right, if you don't mind.
1: Yeah, we'll get Jerry on the line, and you know how it works. We'll offer him a dozen romantic roses that he can send to anybody that he wants. We hope that he sends the roses to Tina.

0: Good morning. I'm looking for Jerry.
1: This is him.
0: How's it going, Jerry? My name is Chester, and I work at a brand new flower shop that we just opened up here in El Cajon called Daisy Dukes. And the reason for the call is because we're currently running a promotion where we would like to offer you a dozen free romantic red roses to send to anyone you'd like. Basically, all we ask for in return is to just kind of spread the word about our flower shop.
1: That sounds pretty good. So I can send them to anybody I want to.
0: Yep, you can send them to anyone. All we're going to need is just a name, and then there will be room on the card for a message.
1: All right.
0: Awesome. Well, then let's go ahead and get started with that name of who you'd like to send the flowers to.
1: Okay. Sure. And no one, I mean, I'm the only one that's going to know about this, right?
0: Yeah, we don't need any of your personal information.
1: Okay, great. You know what? Send these to Cassandra. It's a Cassandra with one S.
0: All right, Cassandra with one S.
1: And I can leave a message now for her?
0: Yeah, go ahead and give me that message.
1: All right, how about glad you picked me over that other guy, Cassandra. And can I see you again? Signed, Jerry.
2: Who the f*** is Cassandra?
1: What? Who is this?
2: Who do you think it is? Come on, Jerry, who the f*** is Cassandra?
1: Oh, my God.
3: It's Jagger and Christy at Magic 92.5. It's a thing we do called War of the Roses, and she found an earring and a trash bag of the vacuum cleaner. And
4: kind of had a gut feeling.
1: Are you guys f***ing kidding me with this?
2: No, answer the f***ing question.
1: All right, calm down. She's nobody. She's nobody, Tina.
2: What do you mean she picked you? She picked you over the other guy? Like, what's going on?
1: Dude, all right, Tina, it's a private joke. It doesn't mean anything.
2: Is she, first of all?
1: What are you talking about?
2: Oh, my God. What is going on?
1: What are you doing in the first... I mean, why are you sneaking up?
2: Why do you not have an answer?
1: Just have an answer, and
2: make this be okay.
1: You know what? I don't know. I'm not going to talk about this with you
2: Jerry,
1: guys over the phone. What? All right. So I had a friend over the weekend, you know, things happened.
2: God.
1: You know, she must have.
2: Jerry,
1: it doesn't mean anything happened. So
2: seriously,
1: she was here.
2: I want your out of the apartment. Out. I want it out.
1: No, we didn't do anything. I mean, what?
2: Well,
1: I can't have other people in our house.
2: Stupid question.
1: Look, Tina, nothing happened. All right, nothing happened.
2: How can I believe you? How am I supposed to believe you?
1: I don't know. Nothing's happened before, has it? So.
2: Well, okay, great. We had a good relationship up until you f***ing cheated.
1: I didn't f***ing cheat. Who says that I cheated? She was over here.
2: You can't even tell me who
1: she lost her earring. That's the end of it. Nothing happened. Why are you so suspicious about everything that I do?
2: Roses.
1: This has been a problem. Why are you so suspicious?
2: Because clearly there's something for me to be suspicious about.
1: You're just gonna have to trust me. That's all I have to say.
2: Well, I can't trust you.
1: Well, you know what? Then forget it. Whatever. You can't trust me.
2: You.
1: Can we talk about this off the phone? Like,
2: no,
1: can we?
2: No, we're not.
1: Can we talk
2: I don't
1: about this
2: want to
1: then,
2: talk
1: please?
2: To you again.
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0: like to wish a very good morning to Christine. Hi.
1: Hi, how are you? Good morning.
2: Hopefully we'll get you some money. How does that sound?
1: That sounds good to me.
2: All right, here's how it works. Christy's going to ask you 10 questions. You'll have 60 seconds to answer. If you get them all right, you get $1,000. Now, if she asks you a question, Christine, you think, oh, man, it's on the tip of my tongue. You can always say pass. Save yourself a little time, and if there's time before the buzzer goes off, she will come back and ask that question again, okay?
1: Okay.
2: All right, Christine, here we go. For $1,000, your 60 seconds starts now.
0: Christine, how many inches are in a foot?
1: 12.
0: What does the company Ray-Ban make?
1: Sunglasses.
0: Harvard University is located in what American state?
1: Pennsylvania.
0: What is 1 times 1 times 1?
1: 1 times 1 times 1? 1.
0: Frodo Baggins is a character from what series of books?
1: The Hobbit.
0: What does the H in HBO stand for?
1: Home.
0: Bogota is the capital city of which country?
1: Colombia.
0: Name of the only female member of the Black Eyed Peas?
1: Will I am?
0: What kind of animal is Cornish Rex?
1: I'm sorry, pass.
0: What TV show was on the air longer, ER or Law and Order?
1: ER.
0: We have any he passes. Name the...
2: What kind of animal is a Cornish Rex?
1: A Cornish Rex?
2: Yeah.
0: What kind of animal?
2: Take a guess. Well, just
0: what did you say?
2: Say
1: dog.
2: Dog? All right, buzzer went off. Okay, so here we go. How do you feel you did?
1: I don't think I did too well.
2: Well, wait a minute. Let's go. If you got them all right, you get $1,000. We're going to give you at least $10 for everyone you got right. So let's see. You got $1, $2, $3, $40, $5, $50. That's not bad. There you go. Yeah, see, that worked out. Harvard University is in Massachusetts.
0: You know, I always forget where that is, too. And you know what? Frodo Baggins is from Lord of the Rings.
1: Frodo Baggins? Lord of...
0: And The Hobbit is that other long...
2: And movie. The name of the only female member of the Black Eyed Peas is Fergie. Fergie. I knew you knew that. Well, listen, we're going to give you $50, and we're going to throw in a Jagger and Christy chip clip. That was a great game. You hang on, Christine, all right?
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2: We'll do it again tomorrow. 705-805. 10 questions, 60 seconds. Boy, if you get them all right, think about that. You get $1,000 in cash just like that. 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All right, let's check it. Stand by. A little GPS lighting up here. Oh, look at this. University Heights are listening today. How about that?
4: Oh, yeah.
2: Love University Heights. Thank you guys for listening. Let's check a traffic 811. What's going on, Tori?
4: Got this accident, North 805 Imperial Avenue. The fire department now has that left lane blocked, helping out a motorcycle rider. And it's a bit slow in Mission Valley, a little slow Kearney Mesa. Got a crash in Oceanside, West 78 at the 5. That's always a tough spot. 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From the Jagger and Christy Traffic Center, I'm Tori Peck.
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6: The song End of the Road, that was done in the year of 1992. We did this, and on one of our days off, we flew to Philadelphia. We met up with L.A. Reid, Babyface, and Daryl Simmons. It only took a couple hours, because that's all the time we had anyway. So we did the record, dropped it about 3, maybe 4 hours at the very most, and then went back out on tour. And next thing we know, it blew up.
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0: 92.5, Magic Morning for Jagger and Christy at 8:35. Looks like a nice day today. We got morning cloud. Sunshine comes out, and when it does, it is going to cook up a little bit. About 78 for the beach today, 89 for the high inland. The deserts today, 115.
1: Smoking.
0: That is just dangerous to be in. So if you're headed that way, be very careful. Take a ton of water. Right now, it is 59. Let's see. We got some tickets to give away to races. They start off on the 17th. Del Mar races coming up at 19. We're going to give you tickets to that. Two for you and a pair to share.
1: I can't believe it. The races are here already.
0: I know. We just got the 5 and Via de la Valle back from the fair. Now the races are coming to town.
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1: Well, opening day is a week from tomorrow.
0: July 17th.
1: July 17th. And on the 18th, more festivities continue. So we got 4 tickets actually coming up at 9:10.
0: All right, your chance to win on the way. Right now, 8:36. Check traffic. What's going on, Tori?
3: Well, North 805 Imperial Avenue crash is gone now. A little leftover slowing, but it is improving. A little slow near the 52. South 5, you've got off and on slowing out of Carlsbad into Encinitas. And this closure on the 76. 76 is shut down in both directions. Oh, they just posted they're open again. So that's good news. 76 is now open. 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From the Jagger and Christie Traffic Center, I'm Tori Peck.
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3: I Want to Fix You Up was a song that was written and recorded for the movie New Jack City. And it was a lot of fun to record. Actually, the big story was we weren't even going to record that song in the beginning. It was going to be Christopher Williams, and we were presented with I'm Dreaming. But we wanted I Want to Fix You Up, the track. We loved the track. It was awesome. It was right up our alley with the whole hip-hop doo-wop sound. And Christopher Williams turned that one down. So I bet he kicked himself later for that one. We were happy to get that track.
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14: 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We'll bring you some recommendations to go out on the highway for summer vacations. We'll talk about the importance of cardiac rehabilitation. And we'll talk about how pets help diminish stress at home. Laos and Cha are your hosts this Sunday night at 10. This is a production of the RTC of the Secretary of Government, Government of Mexico.
15: At the Chamber of Deputies, we work to strengthen the culture in our country with the approval of the new federal law of film and audiovisual media. Mexican films will have a 14-day exhibition run. Also, digital platforms must have a section for Mexican content. This law promotes the production, distribution, exhibition, and preservation of cinematographic and audiovisual works made in our country. Chamber of Deputies, 66th Legislature, Sovereignty and Social Justice.
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0: with Jagger and Christy. War of the Roses.
1: This morning we have Tina on the line. Good morning, Tina.
2: Good morning.
3: So, Tina, you live with Jerry?
2: Yes.
3: What's going on with you guys that brings you to War of the Roses?
2: I went out of town to see a friend this past weekend, and when I got back to our apartment, there was just something weird about the apartment. Like, something seemed different. It was hard to explain. Like, I couldn't put words onto what the issue was, but something didn't seem right. As I was cleaning out the vacuum, I noticed that there was something shiny in all the mess. So yeah. I pulled out the shiny thing, and it was like a mangled earring, and it was not an earring of mine.
3: So
2: it was not an earring I'd ever seen.
3: Hmm. Did you ask Jerry about it?
2: No, I didn't. I didn't ask him about it. I figured I would just do War of the Roses and make sure that everything was okay, you know?
1: All right. Well, we'll ask him about it.
3: Yeah, all right. If you don't mind.
1: Yeah. We'll get Jerry on the line, and you know how it works. We'll offer him a dozen romantic roses that he can send to anybody that he wants. We hope that he sends the roses to Tina.

0: Good morning. I'm looking for Jerry.
1: This is him.
0: How's it going, Jerry? My name is Chester, and I work at a brand new flower shop that we just opened up here in El Cajon called Daisy Dukes. And the reason for the call is because we're currently running a promotion where we would like to offer you a dozen free romantic red roses to send to anyone you'd like. Basically, all we ask for in return is to just kind of spread the word about our flower shop.
1: That sounds pretty good. So I can send them to anybody I want to.
0: Yep, you can send them to anyone. All we're going to need is just a name, and then there will be room on the card for a message.
1: All right,
0: awesome. Well, then let's go ahead and get started with that name of who you'd like to send the flowers to.
1: Okay, sure. And no one, I mean, I'm the only one that's going to know about this, right?
0: Yeah, we don't need any of your personal information.
1: Okay, great. You know what? Send these to Cassandra. It's a Cassandra with one S.
0: All right, Cassandra with one S.
1: And I can leave a message now for her?
0: Yeah, go ahead and give me that message.
1: All right, how about glad you picked me over that other guy, Cassandra, and can I see you again? Signed, Jerry.
2: Who the f*** is Cassandra?
1: What? Who's this?
2: Who do you think it is? Come on, Jerry, who the f*** is Cassandra?
1: Oh, my God.
3: 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It's a thing we do called War of the Roses, and she found an earring and a trash bag of the vacuum cleaner. And
4: kind of had a gut feeling.
1: Are you guys f***ing kidding me with this?
2: No, answer the f***ing question.
1: All right, calm down. She's nobody. She's nobody, Tina.
2: What do you mean she picked you? She picked you over the other guy? Like, what's going on?
1: Dude, all right, Tina, it's a private joke. It doesn't mean anything.
2: Who is she, first of all?
1: What are you talking about?
2: Oh, my God. What is going on?
1: What are you doing in the... I mean, why are you sneaking up?
2: Why do you not have an answer?
1: Just have an answer,
2: and make this be okay.
1: You know what? I don't know. I'm not going to talk about this with you guys over the phone. What? All right. So I had a friend over the weekend, and
2: oh my
1: things
2: God.
1: Happened. You know, she must have. It doesn't mean anything happened. So
2: seriously,
1: she was here.
2: I want your shit out of the apartment. Out. I want it. Out.
1: No, we didn't do anything. I mean, what?
2: Well,
1: I can't have other people in our house.
2: Stupid f***ing question.
1: Look, Tina, nothing happened. All right, nothing happened.
2: How can I believe you? How am I supposed to believe you?
1: I don't know. Nothing's happened before, has it? So.
2: Well, okay, great. We had a good relationship up until you f***ing cheated.
1: I didn't f***ing cheat. Who says that I cheated? She was over here.
2: You can't even tell me
1: who she lost her earring. That's the end of it. Nothing happened. Why are you so suspicious about everything that I do?
2: Roses?
1: This has been a problem. Why are you so suspicious?
2: Because clearly there's something for me to be suspicious about.
1: You're just going to have to trust me. That's all I have to say.
2: Well, I can't trust you.
1: Well, you know what, then? Then forget it. Whatever. Whatever. You can't trust me. Can we talk about this off the phone? Like,
2: No, we're not.
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0: Magic 92.5, Magic Mornings with Jagger and Chrissy, little Bob Marley. Getting that on for Chula Vista. Hey, Chula Vista, thank
1: all
0: you.
1: Right.
0: Nice request, like that. Chula Vista, thank you for listening. We could not do it without you.
1: Well, maybe someone in Chula Vista would like to go to the opening weekend at the Del Mar races. We've got two for you, pair to share tickets to opening day at the races.
0: Good stuff.
1: Friday, July 17th. That's a week from tomorrow. As Caesars Sportsbook presents opening day, and it's always a don't-miss party, bring your hat. And I don't mean your ball cap.
0: Dude, all you have to do is just go, find a place to sit, and people
1: and just
0: watch.
1: It's so fun. Well, you want to get some betting in, because that's
0: fun
1: part.
0: A little bit of that.
1: But, you know, there's more to opening weekend at Del Mar than just opening day on Friday. Saturday, July 18th, it's tacos and tequila at the racetrack. You raised an eyebrow over there, I saw. They've got a great selection of specialty tequilas, margaritas, and cervezas, and they're all going to be paired up with some really yummy street tacos from some of the best taco shops in town. So we'll take call number 9-888-537-1925.
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2: I was 14 years old, and I spoke to my mother like I usually do every morning, and my chest just rattled. She was stunned. I was stunned. We stood there looking at each other. I was scared to speak. I was scared to say anything else. And suddenly tears started rolling down her face. And she said, my baby became a man today. So, and that's the day I started shaving. After the day of my voice changing, hair started going on my face.
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10: 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That is why the Senate of the Republic approved the new federal law on cinema and audiovisual arts, which recognizes cinema as a cultural right. With this, the exhibition of national films will be expanded. Independent productions and works in indigenous languages will be promoted. Tax incentives will be established for works made in the country, and dubbing actors and actresses will be protected against the use of artificial intelligence. 66th Legislature, Senate of the Republic.
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12: 95 Murray Ridge crash has been cleared out of lanes. You're still dealing with a bit of a backup from the 94. West 94, a little slow behind the 5. North 5 is improving greatly. A Carlsbad crash on the South 5 Cannon. They're just in the process of clearing out of middle lane. Still pretty heavy from the village. And south on 15 coming to a stop just past Via Rancho. They're just getting ready to do some road work there until 2 o'clock this afternoon. 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
2: 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And I formed Parliament, and we sang. And it was reinforced when the first time I heard Smokey and the Miracles, Shop Around, and on those songs, and Motown showed up, I was finished with it. I knew that was all I was going to do. But I knew it in grade school, that's what I was going to do.
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12: Well, Southbound 5 Cannon crash. They're just clearing out of lane. Still heavy from the 78. Then a new crash south 163 just before the 5 blocking the right lane. And south 15 getting very heavy past the 78 into Rancho Bernardo. That's Caltrans closing some lanes until 2 o'clock for road work. 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
1: It's War of the Roses. 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Let us know what's going on. We'll try to get to the bottom of it. We have Jade on this morning. Good morning, Jade.
2: Hi.
3: You and Marshall, what is going on here? So you've seen him for a little while now, and you kind of thought you were the only one?
2: Exactly. You know, we've been together for a few months now, and, you know, I'm not seeing anyone else. We've never spoken about doing something like that until recently. I've just suspected that he's seen this woman from Brazil.
1: Oh.
2: And, I guess she came here to visit with family, and then she ended up getting a work visa to stay for a while.
1: Right.
2: And Marshall says that they're just friends, you know, and all that, but they spend way too much time together for me to think that they're just friends. And actually, Marshall did admit that he is interested in her, and he recently asked me if he could see both of us at the same time.
1: Oh, really?
3: Okay, so more than just friends.
1: Wow.
2: Right, and, you know, I'll give it to him that he actually admitted to that and, you know, asked my permission, which is, you know, rare for guys.
3: He asked your permission?
2: He asked. He's like, you know, can I see both of you at the same time? You know, he wants to know if he can do that instead of just going behind my back, you know.
1: And I'm guessing that's not kind of what you want to do.
2: No, not at all. And it actually makes me really upset, you know.
1: Sure.
2: And I just want to know how into her, he is.
3: Yeah.
1: All right. Well, JD, here's what we can do. We can call up Marshall, and he won't know that you're listening in on the other line. And so what we'll do is we'll offer him a dozen very romantic roses that he can send to anybody that he wants. We hope that he sends these to Jade. Let's get him on the line and see what happens.

0: Hello?
1: Hello, can I please speak to Marshall?
0: This is him, may I ask who's speaking?
1: Good morning, Marshall. My name is Charlotte, and I'm calling from Boom and Blooms. It's my new flower shop I just opened up here in Mission Valley. And you know, since we're a brand new shop, we're trying to get our name out there for people that are looking for a florist. So, get this, we're actually doing this one-time promotional offer where we want to give you a dozen red romantic roses. And with these is that you get to send them out to whoever you'd like anywhere in San Diego County. All we ask for, if you do choose to accept these free roses, is that you tell your friends, family, and coworkers about us.
0: You don't need a credit card or anything?
1: Yeah, no, we don't take any personal information from you. They're totally free.
0: Okay.
1: Okay, great. Let's start off with the name of who you'd like to send these roses out to. Again, these are red romantic roses, so probably someone special in your life.
0: Why don't we send them to Rita?
1: All right. I'll go ahead and write these out to Rita. And I've got a card here. There's room for a message. Is there anything you'd like to say to Rita?
0: How about you mesmerize me? Love you, babe. Marshall.
2: Okay. Hey, Marshall. It's Jagger and Christy at Magic 92. It's Jagger and Christy, Magic 92.5. It's a thing we do called War of the Roses. Now, here's the problem. Jade wanted us to call you, and Jade is on. Yeah, she's heard the whole thing. She's on the other line.
0: Am I on the radio right now?
1: Yeah.
3: Hi, Marshall.
0: Jade?
3: Yep. Me.
0: What's going on?
3: I wanted to find out how into Rita you are, and I guess I just did. So it's a lot more than I thought. Thanks for telling me.
0: Jade, no, those are just free. I mean, they're free flowers.
3: Are you kidding me? Are you going to try to like go get around this somehow? Because it's not going to work, Marshall.
0: I talked to you about me having feelings for her.
3: I love you, babe. You mesmerize me. Like when have you actually ever said that to me, Marshall? I mean, really.
0: Do you want me to send the flowers to you?
3: Marshall, it's done. This is not... No, Marshall.
0: They're just flowers. I would have never... I feel like I called the flower shop to
3: Marshall, I'm not
0: going to
3: share you with someone else. I told you I didn't want to do that, okay? This is done. I'm not going to share you with anyone else. I don't want to do that. So if you want to be with Rita, then go ahead, all right? I'm done.
0: Jake, come on. I mean, it's not like I called this flower shop and ordered her flowers. They called me. This is ridiculous.
3: You sent them to her, Marshall.
0: Come on. Why are we even doing this? We're on the radio right now. This is ridiculous. Let's talk about this later or something. This is, come on. This is, you mesmerize me as well. This is not,
2: It might be a little too late for that, Marshall.
0: All right. You know what, man? This is, take me off the air. This is, Jade, call, just let's talk about this.
3: No, I need some time. I'm going to go. Thanks, guys.
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We'll see you there. Come on. 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

He's a father, husband, community leader, and one fantastic DJ. 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

All right, are you out of the World Cup viewing now that USA Mexico are out? I am. Okay, let me just be honest with you. I'm like, I don't got no skin in the game. But there's going to be some good games. Like today, France taking on Morocco. That's going to be a good game. I work, so I can't watch it. But you can, I think.

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6: 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You can actually hear it, and that's the echo from Tommy Dorgan. And it is also the step song for fraternities and stuff. The Q Dogs. I mean, it's their national anthem. And to me, when I first did it, I never thought it would be the record that it was. That it is.
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11: At the Chamber of Deputies, we work to strengthen the culture in our country with the approval of the new federal law of film and audiovisual media. Mexican films will have a 14-day exhibition run. Also, digital platforms must have a section for Mexican content. This law promotes the production, distribution, exhibition, and preservation of cinematographic and audiovisual works made in our country. Chamber of Deputies, 66th Legislature, Sovereignty and Social Justice.
12: The Senate of the Republic has approved the issuance of various commemorative coins for the 2026 FIFA World Cup. These coins will serve as a tangible reminder of this unforgettable international tournament hosted by Mexico for the third time in its history. They symbolize the identity, culture, and passion of our country, where soccer unites generations and strengthens bonds of friendship among nations. 66th Legislature, Senate of the Republic.
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1: Caltrans Asset Management work continues this coming Monday, this Monday evening on southbound I-5 with the closure of all lanes. All lanes at State Route 54 on July 13th from 10 p.m. to 6 a.m. Now expect delays and use eastbound State Route 54, southbound I-805, and eastbound State Route 905 for travel to southbound I-5.
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11: What?

I'm not mad at you. So yesterday we had Pilates con Banda stop by, and that event is going to be happening Saturday, July 25th at the Wicked West. So I'm going to take care of you. You check this out and maybe get your exercise on and listen to good Banda and support local businesses. So coming up during your 90s at noon, we'll give that away right now, though. Janet Jackson, Imagine. Whoa.

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1: Hey there, Javier, the X-Man. I got to be honest with you. I love my Toyota BZ. 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
3: 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And I formed Parliament, and we sang. And it was reinforced when the first time I heard Smokey and the Miracles, Shop Around, and on those songs, and Motown showed up. I was finished with it. I knew that was all I was going to do. But I knew it in grade school, that's what I was going to do.
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11: Cinema is culture, identity, and memory. That is why the Senate of the Republic approved the new federal law on cinema and audiovisual arts, which recognizes cinema as a cultural right. With this, the exhibition of national films will be expanded. Independent productions and works in indigenous languages will be promoted. Tax incentives will be established for works made in the country, and dubbing actors and actresses will be protected against the use of artificial intelligence. 66th Legislature, Senate of the Republic. The Senate of the Republic has approved the issuance of various commemorative coins for the 2026 FIFA World Cup. These coins will serve as a tangible reminder of this unforgettable international tournament hosted by Mexico for the third time in its history. They symbolize the identity, culture, and passion of our country, where soccer unites generations and strengthens bonds of friendship among nations. 66th Legislature, Senate of the Republic.
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2: 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She flipped the script for him. She turned him on, she turned him out. That's why we wrote the song.
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5: 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And we will continue, because we are the water forest. 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

The beat of San Diego. Big shout to Hannah Mon. We love you. We miss you. Shout out to Hannah Mon at the City of San Diego Parks and Recs Department. Gonna miss you. Thank you for all your hard work at Montgomery Waller Rec for helping out the community, for doing it from your heart with passion, with love. 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

yesterday, we had the Pilates con Banda stop by the radio show. They're having an event on Saturday, July 25th at Wicked West. If you want to go, I got tickets for you right now. 1-888-537-1925. 1-888-537-1925. Pilates con Banda. Let's go.

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6: I can remember the guy showing up one afternoon, and we all decided to bring in our own separate names. And, of course, after about 5 minutes of listening to the names like the Warriors or the Soulful Seven, you knew right then that we were going to have an argument. In fact, the group almost broke up bringing in the names, trying to decide on a name. So we decided to get a dictionary, and without any argument, stick our finger in the book, open the pages, and whatever the finger would fall on, that would be the name. It came up Commodores, very, very close to commodes.
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15: 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We'll commemorate International Rock Day. 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

0: 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We got $1,000 in cash. We'd love to give it to you tomorrow morning.
1: Most people should know this one, but we'll test it out tomorrow. The largest desert is located on which continent? 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
0: And we got your War of the Roses and the 45s. 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

Jack and Chrissy's War of the Roses. 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

0: San Diego County Toyota Dealers presents Javier of the X-Men's 24th Annual Cruise for the Cause Cars Show. I want to invite you. I'd love for you to be part of it Sunday, August 2nd, Otay Ranch Town Center in Chula Vista. And it's just not just a car show. I mean, we love seeing the cars and the bikes and the vehicles and everything else out there, but it really is to help children fight cancer in our community here in San Diego with the Emilio Nares Foundation. Now, not only do I do that day, but we also do blood donations with the San Diego Blood Bank. So you could donate blood that day, and you could jump on the National Marrow Donor Program. So there's like three components we're trying to help get the word out about a great organization, local organization, working for our kids in our community who are battling cancer. And of course, getting people to donate blood. It's always very important to do that. I do that. But also getting on the National Marrow Donor Program, which gives you an opportunity to save lives. People need that. And you might be the match. You just never know. You never know. So I really like promoting that, and all mixed in with great cars, with the Lowriders, custom cars, motorcycles, bicycles, and of course a kid zone. But it's really a good community event to bring people together to just support one another. And it don't cost a dime. It's free. Just come out and join us. If you want to register your vehicle to be part of the car show, I would love for you to be there. Open all makes and models. People always ask me, because I'm a lowrider, is it just for lowriders? It's for everybody. Anybody. You got a Woody, you can bring your Woody. You got a Porsche, bring that car. You got an exotic car, you got an old classic car, bring it. You got a Mustang. We're just saving lives. We're just helping kids. That's what it's about. So hopefully you can join me. I'd love for you to be there. All the details. Maybe you want to register and you're looking to register, just go to the website, magic925.com. Easily to navigate. Of course, you could always call me here at the radio station. I'm here. No AI. X-Men is real. In the studio for you every day at 888-537-1925. See, now you know. You got my invitation and you got information. So if you need more, just get at me. I'm here for you.
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5: At the Chamber of Deputies, we work to strengthen the culture in our country with the approval of the new federal law of film and audiovisual media. Mexican films will have a 14-day exhibition run. Also, digital platforms must have a section for Mexican content. This law promotes the production, distribution, exhibition, and preservation of cinematographic and audiovisual works made in our country. Chamber of Deputies, 66th Legislature, Sovereignty and Social Justice.
6: Cinema is culture, identity, and memory. That is why the Senate of the Republic approved the new federal law on cinema and audiovisual arts, which recognizes cinema as a cultural right. With this, the exhibition of national films will be expanded. Independent productions and works in indigenous languages will be promoted. Tax incentives will be established for works made in the country, and dubbing actors and actresses will be protected against the use of artificial intelligence. 66th Legislature, Senate of the Republic.
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So, you know, I ride my bike early in the morning. 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And one of my favorite places to ride my bike to is Coronado. I don't know why. I love that place. Maybe because it's flat. 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We'll do a selfie right there in Coronado.

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1: 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Candyman is on the prowl. 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

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We have an app for that. We have an app for that. You can put it on your phone. You can listen to us wherever you go, in the office, in the backyard, in the garage. Yep, we stream 24 hours a day, 7 days a week. And if you missed War of the Roses, you can listen to it right now.

It's Magic Night 2.5, the beat of San Diego. All right, time for the X-Men to get kicked out of the studio, saying goodbye from the way into the day, another time, another place. I leave you with peace, love, and happiness. And remember, always, God loves you. Keep the faith be strong. I'll talk to you tomorrow.

The beat of San Diego, Magic 92.5. And our dub, going to say hello to Michelle and our favorite dental hygienist working for the money in National City. Hey, guys, thanks so much for listening in National City as you clean up those yuck mouths. I never floss harder in my life than the week before going to a dentist appointment. I swear. Michelle and the crew in National City, I appreciate you. Tickets to see Santana, they're on the way just after 4 o'clock.

Hey, I know what you're thinking. I've been there. I know you're disappointed in yourself for missing War of the Roses this morning. The good news is catch the replay right now on the new Magic 92.5 app. And all of a sudden, all is well again.

needs a little bit more Luther Vandross. And I'm here to give it to you. 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
2: 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She turned him on, she turned him out. 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

Magic 92.5. I can't hold it in anymore. Why am I so excited? Well, Nickelodeon is bringing a giant SpongeBob SquarePants celebration downtown with special activations at the new Children's Museum. It all starts on Saturday, so if you've ever wanted a party with a sponge in a pineapple, this is your chance.

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2: During the Vietnam War, our manager at the time, we were in Japan walking down the street, and there was like seven guys out of Long Beach, Compton, San Pedro, Harbor City walking down the street in Japan. And he's walking behind us with the promoter. He yelled at us and said, "Hey, fellas, thank God I know you guys. I mean, here we are. Look like we came from a battlefield." And that's what he said. "You guys look like you just came from a battlefield." Ah, you guys, battlefield, war. We waged war against wars on the streets and abroad. It shoots melodies, rhythms, and most of all, harmony. Don't forget that. Harmony.
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10: Crash on the south on 5 at SeaWorld, a three-car crash. The right two lanes are blocked. It is heavy out of La Jolla. More slowing just past Washington into National City. A full-span backup east side of the Coronado Bridge. South 805 really is no help. It's just as heavy and solid. Sereno Valley to Imperial Avenue. East 8's getting a little slower through Mission Valley. North 5 heavy, Carmel Valley into Solana Beach. 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I'm Tori Peck with traffic on Magic 92.5.

Getting low with my friend Amanda in Mission Hills. Hi, Amanda. Thanks for listening in Mission Hills. Up next, tickets to see Santana and the Doobie Brothers when we play Remember the Time on Magic 92.5. Wow.

a bunch of folks I got to say hello to. Let's start in Carmel Valley. Hi, Stephanie. Stephanie's turning 31 years old today. She's listening in Carmel Valley, listening to the Magic 92.5 app. Thank you, Stephanie, in Carmel Valley. Now let's go to Golden Hill. Golden Hill, my friend Matthew. He's listening in Golden Hill. He's not having a birthday, but you know what? Every day's a birthday when you're listening to Magic 92.5 in Golden Hill.

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4: 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We're gonna jump into the Magic 92.5 time machine and take a trip back in the day. Up for grabs, this is going to be an amazing concert at Santana with the Doobie Brothers on Tuesday, August 11th, North Island Credit Union Amphitheater. 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Bring the whole crew. 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Let's get you some tickets to see Santana right now. Listen to the following sound clips. You'll hear music, movies, television, all of the things you're about to hear, they all happened during the same year. What was the year? For tickets to see Santana, can you remember the time?

0: bake it, saute it. 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
1: This is so out of nowhere. I mean, put yourself in my shoes. 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Like, my whole life has been a lie, and I'm really left-handed.
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2: Every Little Step was a song that was written for Babyface, actually. And Babyface heard me singing it while we was working on, I think, Roni or something like that. And he heard me singing it, and he just decided, he said, it'd be better if you do it. So I got in the studio and went to town on it, and it came out, and I love that song. I love the video to that one because the video was so simple. They put me in a white room, and it just went from there. Dance Steps.
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21: Trouble on the South 5 with a crash at SeaWorld Drive. They're in the process of clearing out of the right couple of lanes, but it is heavy out of La Jolla. Also slow from there, Old Town into National City. South 805 is no help. It's solid. The split to Imperial Avenue. South 163 just as backed up. 805 into Balboa Park. East 8's getting slower through Mission Valley and north by pretty heavy Carmel Valley into Solana Beach. 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I'm Tori Peck with Traffic on Magic 92.5.

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What a show. Santana with the Doobie Brothers coming to San Diego. We've got tickets all this week just after 4 o'clock. If you can remember the time.

0: bake it, saute it. 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
1: This is so out of nowhere. I mean, put yourself in my shoes. You know, what if I said something shocking to you? Like, my whole life has been a lie, and I'm really left-handed.
2: One more time, let's take a ride. 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
5: The ladies. The ladies.
3: Wait a minute, there are no ladies.
5: Please, the lady. 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
3: This is one of those rare moments that there's not one lady on the phone. Joe, AC, and Juan are with me. We'll go in alphabetical order. AC, do you remember the time?
4: 1994.
3: Solo Caballeros. Only the gentlemen are with us, and AC says
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3: AC, what'd you recognize from the clips?
4: Forrest Gump.
3: You did hear a little clip from Forrest Gump, the movie. AC says 94. Joe, do you remember the time?
5: I remember the time, and I remember Mr. Forrest Gump.
3: Okay, the year was?
5: I'm going to say 93.
3: All right. Juan, do you remember the time?
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3: 95, Coolio, the fantastic Voyage. Yeah, great song. Ellen was the TV show. Ellen DeGeneres had a sitcom. Before the talk show, she had a sitcom called Ellen. All for One, So Much in Love, and it all happened in 1994. Give it up for AC! Joe and Juan, gentlemen, caballeros, we'll talk to you very soon.
5: How are you?
3: Okay?
5: Yes, sir.
3: Thank you, my friends. And AC, you're going to be there. Santana with the Doobie Brothers on Tuesday, August 11th. What a night of amazing music. Have fun.
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3: 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These two songs topped the charts in 94. Do we play All for One, So Much in Love, or Coolio, Fantastic Voyage?
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The Beat of San Diego, Magic 92.5 with R-Dub. Thanks, Billy Blast, for filling in for me yesterday and the day before. Appreciate it. Went out of town, little vacation. Bunch of dudes vaping where I went. I don't vape, but I think vaping is weird. I'm just gonna say it. You walk past a group of dudes who look like gangsters, but they smell like strawberry muffins because they're vaping. So weird to me, but it smells good.

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2: Caltrans asset management work continues this coming Monday evening on southbound I-5 with the closure of all lanes at State Route 54 on July 13th from 10 p.m. to 6 a.m. Expect delays and use eastbound State Route 54, southbound I-805, and eastbound State Route 905 for travel to southbound I-5. This $54 million effort is focused on preserving existing infrastructure, improving safety, and modernizing the corridor to meet current and future transportation needs.
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15: South 15 hit with a crash at Ocean View. The left lane is blocked. It's backed up in both directions. As South 5's have been hit with a slew of crashes, so it's pretty heavy out of La Jolla almost all the way to National City. You've got little breaks here and there. South 805, solid. Split past the 94. South 163 heavy now, 52 into downtown. East 52 also slow through Kearney Mesa, off and on over the summit. East 56 is getting heavy through Carmel Valley. North 5 backed up before the 56 into Solana Beach. 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I'm Tori Peck with traffic on Magic 92.5.

0: This may be my last day on the radio in Magic 92.5. I got another warning from the boss, from the program director. He's literally an email saying, R-Dub, you have to play commercials during the 5 o'clock hour. Stop doing the 5 o'clock boogie commercial free. And I'm like, but did I even see that email? Did I even get your email? I think we're going to go commercial free again today.
1: Yeah.
0: At 5 o'clock.

All right, let's go. DJ Hurricane Andrew just dropped the needle on the record. It is the Magic 92.5, 5 o'clock boogie. Despite a few different warnings from my program director that I absolutely must start playing commercials during the 5 o'clock boogie. I've always been a rebel, so we're going to do it again.